0: That was Hallelujah from Elevation Worship. Such a steady reminder to lift our eyes off the noise and back onto Jesus. I'm thinking of Psalm 46:1, where it says, God is our refuge and strength, a very present help in trouble. Not someday, not when you finally get it all together. Very present help, right where you are and what you're carrying today. So if this morning feels a little heavy, you're not walking it alone. God's not far off. He's close, and He knows how to bring light into the dark corners. After a quick break, we'll stay with that hope as we step into Morning Light from Phil Kagi on The Christian Mix.
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2: You may feel lonely. You may think, oh God, doesn't anybody care? Isn't anybody concerned? Doesn't anyone anywhere have any feelings? And the whisper of the Spirit of God within you is to remind you, I am here. I am here not just today, I'm here this morning, today, tonight. You and I go to bed every night with the comfort on the inside. We wake up every morning with the comfort on the inside. We walk all day long with the comfort on the inside. But you see, if you don't understand that and you don't realize that you're one to God, where are you? Why don't you do something, God? 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Do you understand the pain, the intense pain I hurt when He walked away or she walked away? God, where are you? Right where He promised to be. I am here. That's what God keeps saying. I'm here.
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That was Shine Like Crazy from Out of the Gray, a good reminder of God's steady grace right there. You're with the Christian Mix, the classics of yesterday, the hits of today, keeping your day anchored in peace. And we're not slowing down. There's more honest worship on the way. Pat Barrett is ready to lead us with I've Got a Fire right now on the Christian Mix, the hits of today.

0: was every step of the way from Cade Thompson. And what a steady reminder that God doesn't just meet us at the finish line. He walks with us right through the middle of our mess. Even on the days that feel heavy, His peace isn't fragile. It's anchored in Jesus, and it doesn't depend on how well life is going around us. Peace stays. So if your thoughts are racing today, just breathe and let that truth settle in for a second. After the break, we're heading into Greater Than All My Regrets from 10th Avenue North, right here on The Christian Mix.
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2: Parents, you've seen the mountains of research emerging that social media usage is deeply detrimental to developing brains. The new recommendation is to keep kids off social media at least until 16. Tech companies themselves have hard data proving this as well. A recent court case revealed that one tech giant's internal study shows that compulsive scrolling is linked to a decrease in critical thinking, memory, empathy, and a significant increase in anxiety. Parents, I implore you, filter decisions regarding your girl's social media access and use through a biblical lens. God designed your girl to live with a sound mind and self-control. Be honest with her about the dangers of this super common habit in modern culture. Delay her access as long as possible.
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3: Paco is a common name in Spain. There's a story about a father who put an ad in the classified section of the Barcelona newspaper. It read, "Paco, meet me in the front of the cathedral tomorrow. I love you and forgive you." You know what? Over 600 young men showed up at that church. That's what Jesus said. He said, "I love you and forgive you." Is that okay? There aren't any kickers. It's unconditional. It's the reason the Christian religion is the largest religion in the world. And by the way, it's why I'm a Christian. I'm Steve Brown. You think about that. Share what you just heard with a friend. 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

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Your soundtrack of faith is loaded this hour. 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

0: Saved by Love by Amy Grant on The Christian Mix. I was reading about a woman who left a Bible in a hotel room, and years later, a guest found it, read it, and gave his life to Jesus because of one verse about God's love. That one quiet act turned into a brand new story of faith. You never know how God will use your small obedience for big grace. So stay with us. 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
1: Success is not measured by the amount of money that you have in the bank, and I'm telling you that your value, your virtue, and your victory is not measured by money. You let people put this stuff on you, and you go around sitting in a corner perhaps, or walking with Jesus and loving God with all of your heart and thinking you're a failure. The devil told you that. The Bible says that godliness with contentment is great gain. Now, you can be successful and have money, and you can be successful and not have money. But success is not measured by the amount of money that you have. David says, "The Lord is my shepherd, I shall not want." That is, a little girl said, she misquoted it, but really quoted it right, "The Lord is my shepherd, I've got all I want." Godliness with contentment is great gain.
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3: Dr. Michael Youssef, teacher on Leading the Way.
4: One thing I learned through my pain and experience of rejection, there's one thing I learned. You know, David said, I've learned that God's timing is different than mine. He said, I learned that God's purpose is greater than mine. I've learned that God's plan is bigger than mine. I've learned that God's answer is sweeter than my expectations. He said, I've learned that God's solutions are far better than mine. I've learned that God's blessings are far more extensive than my wildest imagination. All you need to do, he says, trust him and wait. Trust him and wait.
3: Would you like to grow in your spiritual walk? 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

That was Celebrate His Power from David and the Giants, such a strong reminder of who holds this evening together. Thanks for spending part of your night with the Christian Mix, praying you're doing well out there and feeling seen, supported, and encouraged. Romans 15:13 says, "Now the God of hope fill you with all joy and peace in believing." A quiet promise that even on long days, God is still pouring in hope and steadying your heart. Whatever you walked through today, you're not carrying it alone. God's hope is already in your tomorrow. And that hope keeps singing through this next one from We Are Messengers, Faith, Hope, Love on the Christian Mix.

Grace that reaches back to the classics of yesterday and steady hope in the hits of today. 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

0: Sliding out of that one from Matthew Ward, Hold On, still ringing with that steady reminder that God's been faithful through every season. On a Saturday evening like this, it's good to let those songs slow us down just enough to remember His grace before we head into a new week. After the break, we'll keep that heartbeat of praise going with Good God Almighty from Crowder, a really natural lift from where we've been. Thanks for spending your evening here with The Christian Mix.
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0: Holy Is Your Name by Bebo Norman on the Christian Mix. I'm thinking of the true story of George Mueller in England, who cared for thousands of orphans and trusted God so fully he never asked people for money. Over and over, food or funds would show up the very morning they were needed. Same God, same faithfulness, right here in your day too. 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And next, we'll keep your heart steady with William Toll on the Christian Mix.
1: Every day we find public opinion polls on a variety of subjects, especially political issues and candidates. Mark Twain had an opinion on the thing called public opinion. He said public opinion is held in reverence. It settles everything. Some think it is the voice of God. He was being facetious, of course, and for good reason. It's true that everyone is entitled to his or her opinion. But in the final analysis, there is only one opinion that really matters, and that is God's. God doesn't have opinions, of course. He simply states the truth. And we would be wise to conform our opinions to his truth. This is David Jeremiah, encouraging you to get on the road to new life. Discover God's truth on Route 66.
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0: All right, that was All Over the World from Tree63, wrapping up so nicely tonight. And thank you for choosing to spend this time with the Christian Mix. I hope this night finds you hanging in there, feeling seen, supported, and just a little more encouraged. The Bible says in Romans 15:13, "Now the God of hope fill you with all joy and peace in believing." That's for regular, tired, everyday us, a reminder that hope isn't something we have to manufacture. God actually pours it in. When life feels like a battle, that hope reaches right into the struggle. So let's carry that into this next one from Rend Collective, "Fight of My Life" on the Christian Mix.
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1: Jesus is my healer. 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

0: That was Francesca Battistelli with Write Your Story. Such a good reminder on a Saturday night that God is still writing something honest and beautiful in us, even on the quiet days. And if that lyric stirred something in you, this next one is going to sit right there with it, because it puts that same longing and trust straight into Scripture. After the break, we're going to spend a few minutes in Psalm 42 by Shane and Shane on The Christian Mix.
1: Men, don't be afraid to feel emotions. 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
1: Joe grew up in a family where the only emotion that men expressed was anger. Like his father, he looked down on men who showed emotions as being weak. But men, this is not God's idea of a healthy man. As Joe read the scripture, he began to reject the lies that manly men do not have emotions. As Joe read through the Psalms, he saw how David expressed his frustration, confusion, sorrow, joy, delight, and sometimes anger. He saw the kindness of Jesus in healing people. Growing as a man of God means you become more like God. Men, showing kindness to hurting people or anger at injustice makes you a better man.
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0: That was All That Matters from Colton Dixon. And I love that reminder that when life gets a little loud, Jesus doesn't step back, he steps closer. Real joy isn't about everything going right. It's about knowing you're held when everything feels all wrong, because God hasn't forgotten you and he's not letting go, ever. If you're needing a little boldness with that joy today, perfect timing. After the break, we're heading into Stand Up from Petra right here on The Christian Mix.
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1: Yesterday, I mentioned that 70% of our kids are dropping out of church when they graduate from high school, and while many return, many don't. And as they get married and our grandkids are born and grow, how do we share Christ in a hostile environment? We were talking about sharing Christ with the little ones yesterday, which is easier. Teenagers are another story. You got to talk to them by example and through subtle words. As opportunities come up, say things like, "Isn't it amazing how God's creation shows who he is?" Or, "I'll be praying God helps you recall what you've learned during your test tomorrow." While they may roll their eyes, sometimes the little things we say can provide opportunities for longer discussions.
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Undo from Russia Fools on the Christian Mix. Such a good reminder that God really does meet us in the middle of the mess. And if Saturday night is when you finally exhale a little, hang out right here for the Saturday Night Show and let the music do some soul care while you drive, clean, or just breathe. More hope on the way with Russ Taff and Not Gonna Bow right here on the Christian Mix.

0: Holy by Stars Go Dim on the Christian Mix. I think of the true story of a man named George Mueller in England who cared for thousands of orphans and prayed for every need. One morning they had no food, but he prayed anyway, and a baker and a milkman unexpectedly showed up with breakfast. God's goodness still meets us right where we are. More of your favorite Christian music coming up, so don't go anywhere. 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
2: Jesus took a controversial stand when he said, "You must be born again." Throughout the centuries, that statement has been mocked, rejected, and misunderstood. In reality, it's not as complicated as people think. Nature shows how a caterpillar experiences a sort of death as it sheds its skin and becomes a chrysalis. Days later, it's transformed and reborn as a beautiful butterfly. Similarly, you were physically born into a sinful world, lost and spiritually dead. But with Christ's gift of salvation, you received His life and your spirit came alive. When God transforms you so radically, it can only be described as a new birth. Your old life is gone, and you're spiritually reborn as a child of God, like a butterfly soaring to new heights.
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3: Perhaps you never entered into the teen zone of angry and angrier, but I have. 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Hey, this is Debbie Griffith with Everyday Matters. 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

I'm Stacy Lynn. So good to be here. Classic worship, fresh favorites, hands-in-the-air anthems, and way-back sing-alongs are queued up this hour on The Christian Mix.

0: listening to Oxygen, and that was Lincoln Brewster right there. Thanks for letting this music ride along with you tonight. Hope your evening is calm, covered in peace, and full of little reminders of God's goodness. We'll take a short break, then come back with Let It Fade from Jeremy Camp.
1: Hi, I'm James Seawood. Let's take a break from the busyness of today and focus on God during this Abide Minute. The Gospel of John says that at the Last Supper, Jesus told them, "Where I'm going, you cannot come now, but I'm going to prepare a place for you." Thomas said to him, "Lord, we do not know where you are going. How can we know the way?" Jesus said to him, "I am the way and the truth and the life. No one comes to the Father except through me." When you wonder about what God has planned for you, this is Jesus' answer. The more you press into Jesus, the more you'll find life and truth and the way to the kingdom of God. You don't have to know every next step in advance. You can just follow Jesus. Thanks for spending this Abide Minute with me. For 25% off the Abide app, go to abide.com/radio. Until next time, may you abide in Christ.
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3: 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He tries to defeat us through lies and intimidation. The Bible says in Ephesians 6:16 to take up the shield of faith with which you will be able to extinguish all the flaming arrows of the evil one. Now the devil will fire off lies, things like God doesn't love you, God won't forgive you, you'll never break free from your addiction, you'll never find the person of your dreams, you'll never amount to anything. Hey, when the devil speaks those lies to you, lift up the shield of faith and speak the truth of God in your heart. The shield of faith will extinguish all the flaming arrows of the evil one. Now that's real hope.
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That was Jesus Is from 2nd chapter of Acts. Such a simple reminder that who Jesus is changes how we walk through today. Thanks for letting the Christian Mix ride through your day with you, whether you're in the car, at work, or just grabbing a quiet moment. God really does meet us right in the middle of real life. And if you need a little extra joy and honesty in your ears, stay right here as Forrest Frank brings the good energy with OK. Lord,

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0: That was Begin With Me from Point of Grace. Such a good reminder that when we want to see change, God is kind enough to start the work right in our own hearts. And even on the days that feel heavy, He hasn't gone anywhere. His hope is steady. His hope is real. If you're craving a deep breath for your soul, you're in the right place, because after the break, we're heading into There Is Freedom from Josh Baldwin here on The Christian Mix.
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2: 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Mercy Me returns with a new song meant to wake us all up. 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
3: Dr. Michael Youssef, teacher on Leading the Way.
4: One thing I learned through my pain and experience of rejection, there's one thing I learned. You know, David said, I've learned that God's timing is different than mine. He said, I learned that God's purpose is greater than mine. I've learned that God's plan is bigger than mine. I've learned that God's answer is sweeter than my expectations. He said, I've learned that God's solutions are far better than mine. I've learned that God's blessings are far more extensive than my wildest imagination. All you need to do, he says, trust him and wait. Trust him and wait.
3: Would you like to grow in your spiritual walk? 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

Welcome into the Al Camp Show overnight. I'm Al Camp, obviously, and I've got some great music for you this hour. I've got some Steve Camp, Need to Breathe, Chris Christian. Oh, wow, Glenn Campbell's on tap even. How about some Micah Tyler as well? Micah Tyler, right here on The Christian Mix with Al Camp overnight.

0: That's Jeff Moore with All I Want. Holland right before that with Alone. Glenn Campbell, Where Am I Going? We started off the hour with an older song from 1979. A guy by the name of Chris Christian with Your Love. He used to joke at his concerts that when somebody said, is that your real name? He said, no, it was Willie Witness, and changed it. But actually, Chris Christian is not his real name. It actually is Chris Smith, but we won't worry about that because he has officially changed it to Chris Christian. He now owns part ownership of the Dallas Wings in the WNBA here in Dallas, where I'm at. I've got 2 minutes of encouraging words for you, and then Rachel Purcell.
1: In the Sermon on the Mount, Jesus issued a stern warning against calling someone a fool while angry. 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So when is it acceptable to discuss foolish behavior? First, when you are calm. And secondly, when you use the word in a biblical sense. In Proverbs, a fool is described as a person who refuses to accept the godly advice and counsel of others, or who refuses to learn from his own mistakes. Fools are mentioned some 70 times in Proverbs, if you want to learn more. 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
3: Back to Genesis with Dr. John Morris, scientist with the Institute for Creation Research. Dr. Morris, how can some lizards walk and even hang upside down on very smooth surfaces?
4: Chris, this is an amazing feat. Consider the gecko, which can stick to almost any surface, even a polished pane of glass. It attaches itself by tiny hairs on its feet, which are so tiny they're packed at about 500 per square inch. Each hair exerts a tiny chemical force which is attracted to the glass surface, and together they support the weight of the lizard. By curling and uncurling the toes, the lizards can break this bond and move on and take another step. You know, often engineers notice an ability in animals and attempt to mimic it in engineering design. And that's what they're trying to do in this case. Maybe by modeling the gecko lizard, we can even have Spider-Man clinging to smooth surfaces. Such things are possible if you go back to Genesis for your starting point.
3: Thanks for joining us for Back to Genesis.
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When you forgive someone, you set yourself free. That is important to remember. It's not about them. It's about you forgiving them. Let yourself do that, because that will be the case, is you'll be free. Need to breathe right there with When You Forgive Someone. Carmen, Lord of All. Steve Green, We Trust in the Name of the Lord Our God. And Rachel Purcell, Keep Going. How about some music from Plus One with Forever?

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0: This is the Christian Mix, and this is Al Camp, and this is Al Camp Overnight right here playing some Greg Long with Thankful. Before that, Rhett Walker Band, Come to the River, Micah Tyler with Perfectly. I'm Al Camp, like I said, and I have 1 minute of encouraging word for you, and then the last set of this hour in music is set right coming up.
1: Some decisions are harder than others. Lately, I've been praying about what to do in a tough situation. I just want to do the right thing. Have you ever been there?
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1: The Bible says in Psalm 32, I will instruct you and teach you in the way you should go. I will advise you with my eye upon you. I love this verse because it reminds me God doesn't leave me to make tough decisions on my own. He's with me, and He promises to help me and guide me. Maybe like me, you're praying for God to show you what to do in a tough situation. Well, my friend, I want to encourage you to keep praying. Keep seeking the Lord. Keep waiting on Him to answer. You can put your trust in God. He watches over you, and He will show you what to do.
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That's the Rush of Fools with Can't Get Away. I'm Al Camp. You are listening to the Christian Mix this Saturday. Well, actually, it's Sunday morning. That's right. Sunday morning. In my mind, it's still Saturday night, but it's Sunday morning right here. It is about 10 minutes to 1 o'clock if you're keeping track of that time in the Central Time Zone in the United States. Otherwise, it's some other time somewhere else. Anyway, I'm Al Camp. And this is Christian Mix with Al Camp Overnight. Let's get some Kim Hill going right here with Refuge. And if I have time, I'm going to throw Steve Camp in there with Give Me What It Takes.

Welcome into the second hour of the Al Camp Show overnight. It is the 1 o'clock hour for me. I'm in Central Standard Time in the U.S. I've got music for the Archers, Amy Grant and Sandy Patty, Jeremy Camp. I was going to say Steve Camp, but it's actually Jeremy Camp. How about some Petra right here on the Christian Mix with Al Camp overnight?

0: True worshipers worship the Father in spirit and in truth. Worship Him sincerely, honestly. 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

0: That's Petra. Don't Let Your Heart Be Hard. That's one of my favorite songs from their This Means War album of 1987. I really like the message of that song. Michael O'Brien with I Will Not Be Denied. FFH with One of These Days. And starting off the hour was John Allen featuring Mack Brock with Keep On Finding More. I'm Al Camp. 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This is the Al Camp Show Overnight. And I've got 2 minutes of encouraging word for you.
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1: Yesterday, I mentioned that 70% of our kids are dropping out of church when they graduate from high school, and while many return, many don't. And as they get married and our grandkids are born and grow, how do we share Christ in a hostile environment? We were talking about sharing Christ with the little ones yesterday, which is easier. Teenagers are another story. You got to talk to them by example and through subtle words. As opportunities come up, say things like, "Isn't it amazing how God's creation shows who He is?" or "I'll be praying God helps you recall what you've learned during your test tomorrow." While they may roll their eyes, sometimes the little things we say can provide opportunities for longer discussions.
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5: Think of your sins as being like large rocks that you carry in a bag on your back. 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And every time you committed another sin, well, you had to go back to the priest because you needed another sacrifice. In the Old Testament, priests took rocks out of the bag. But Jesus takes the bag off your back. He deals with all your sin by separating it from you. His one sacrifice of himself covers all the sin of all his people. And the reason why there is no condemnation in Christ Jesus is not that there are no rocks in your bag. It's that the bag itself has been lifted from your back.
4: Do you want to know the God of the Bible? Well, then come to openthebible.org.

Father and son team, Aaron Jeffrey. That's Aaron and Jeffrey from 1995. I Go to the Rock. Pretty good. Both of them have broken off from each other and started their own solo careers. But originally, Aaron and Jeffrey were called Aaron Jeffrey. The Archers, right before that, with Basically Roman. Jasmine Murray with Fearless. How about some Stephen Curtis Chapman with Amen?

0: Sandy Patty, Hand on My Shoulder, from 1993 La Voyage album. Amy Grabber right before that with Everywhere I Go, from her Unguarded album. Tree 63, Blessed Be Your Name. I'm Al Camp. 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And I've got 1 minute of encouraging word for you and then some more great music.
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2: He spake a parable unto them to this end, that men ought always to pray and not to faint. Now he's given the other side of prayer. Before he said that you don't have to storm the gates of heaven and knock the door down to get God to hear you. But he also saying here, don't be discouraged in your prayer life and just keep plugging at it. I think that we just need to keep praying. I want God to intervene. My, how wonderful it is to have him intervene. You know, we live in a day when there's turmoil and trouble and crisis and criticism, doubt and disaster. And there's only two alternatives for you today, friends. Either you're going to faint or you're going to pray.
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1: You never gave up on me.
0: Right before that was a new single from Jeremy Camp with Revival. I'm Al Camp. I'm going to close out this hour and see you on the other side of the hour with some great music from the English band, The Joy of the Lord. It is from 1985, What You Need. I'll see you on the other side of the hour. Al Camp, overnight.

Welcome into the final hour of the Al Camp Show overnight. I've got some great music on tap for you. I've got some Fernando Ortega, Dallas Holman Praise, Forrest Frank, and For Him right here for the first final hour of the Al Camp Show overnight on the Christian Mix.

On the night you're falling all to pieces, you can bring your lonely heart to Jesus. What if I told you that I believe it?

0: That's Josh Baldwin with Stand in Your Love. That came out in 2018, right before that, Four King and Country. What If I Told You? Paul Coleman Trio, Fill My Cup. And starting off the hour, For Him, The Measure of a Man. I'm Al Camp, and you are listening to The Christian Mix. I got a minute worth of encouraging word for you. And then Larry Norman's going to be back with Without Love, You Are Nothing.
1: One time, Picasso, the famous painter, wanted a carpenter to make a special chair for his home. The carpenter asked the painter to make a sketch of it. When Picasso picked up the chair, he asked the carpenter, "How much do I owe you?" The carpenter said nothing, just sign the sketch. Picasso signed it, "Made by Picasso," and the carpenter sold it for $300,000. That's what Jesus has done for us. When we love, show compassion, forgive, and are kind, we ought to wear a sign that says, "Made by Jesus." That would heal our self-righteousness and our broken hearts. I'm Steve Brown. You think about that. Share what you just heard with a friend. Go to youthinkaboutthat.com.
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are messengers, come what may, from 2021. David Meese before that, Amor Conquista Todo, Love Conquers All. Larry Norman, of course, with Without Love, You're Nothing. How about some DeGarmo and Key right now with Never Look Back? That is from their Heat It Up album.

0: Kendall Ortega, No One Else from 2000 album Home. I'm Al Camp. You are listening to the Al Camp Show overnights on the Christian Mix, where we play the current hits along with the classic hits. And speaking of classic hits, I've got some scheduled. Kane, Living Water, before that was new music. But Leon Patillo, Strong Tower from 1987. And then, of course, D'Agarmo and Key with Never Look Back. 2 minutes of encouraging words for you. And then the final set of this Sunday morning's hours with Al Camp's overnight show.
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1: In today's culture, it seems that people feel they have the right to be angry. Someone has offended them. This should not be the case for Christians. In Colossians 3, God tells us, "Clothe yourselves with compassion, kindness, humility, gentleness, and patience." There is much injustice in the world, and it's easy to feel angry. But be careful. James 1 tells us that anger will not help you live the right kind of life God wants. Normally, anger does not bring people together, and the harsh language of rhetoric just causes more anger. When Christians model compassion, kindness, humility, gentleness, and patience, they show hurting people a better way.
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3: Are you kidding? 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Hey, this is Debbie Griffith with Everyday Matters. 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
8: Think I'll tell them how He saved me. I think I'll let them.

That is Loving the Outcome with He Is With Us from 2014 Love and the Outcome album. Right before that, some older music from 1978, the Tell 'Em Again album from Dallas Home and Praise, and that was Tell 'Em Again. How about some Avalon, Picture Perfect World? The last song I'm going to play will be Forrest Frank, Nothing Else, featuring Thomas Rhett, right here on The Christian Mix with Al Camp Overnight. 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

0: Here I Am by Down Here on the Christian Mix. I was reading about a teacher in Florida who started writing one kind sentence on the board every day, and after a few months, her students began doing the same for each other. Grades went up, bullying went down, and kids who felt invisible started to smile again. It is quiet proof that a little daily kindness can change a whole room. 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
2: In his first coming, King Jesus betrothed the believers to himself. But in his second coming, he's going to come and take us to his Father's palace. 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But in his second coming, he's going to consummate all things and this covenant forever. In his first coming, Jesus said, "In my Father's house, there are many rooms. If it were not so, I would not have told you that when they are ready, I'm going to come back and take you with me." But in his second coming, he will do just that.
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That was enough from Barlow Girl wrapping up so beautifully tonight. Thank you for spending this late night with the Christian Mix. It really means a lot that you're here. I hope you're doing okay out there, and that as you listen, you feel seen, supported, and gently lifted. The Bible says in Romans 15, verse 13, "Now the God of hope fill you with all joy and peace in believing." That's the kind of steady hope we need on the hard nights, a reminder that we're held even when we don't have all the answers. Coming up, a song that leans right into that truth, asking who we are that God would love us like this. Here's "Who Am I?" from Lincoln Brewster on the Christian Mix.

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0: 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The Christian Mix. The classics of yesterday. The hits of today.

0: That was Toby Mac with Beyond Me. Such a good reminder on a Sunday night that God's calling can feel bigger than we are, but His grace covers every step. Some nights a song like that feels like a steady hand on your shoulder, especially when you're thinking back over the week and wondering how it all got done. And when you slow down a little bit like this, you start to notice the small ways God has been there all along. After the break, we'll keep that same sense of quiet wonder going with Miracles by Colton Dixon. You're in the right place for encouragement and great songs all night long. The Christian Mix.
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2: 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However, He didn't design you to live under the weight of heavy pressure for long periods of time. During those painful times, when hope seems elusive, remember Proverbs 13:12. Hope deferred makes the heart sick. Yet our God can renew your hope.
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0: That was Eye of the Storm from Ryan Stevenson featuring Gabe Real. Such a reminder of steady hope when life swirls a little. Thank you for spending part of your night here. And I hope wherever you are, your heart can rest easy and your evening is peaceful. We'll take a short break, then come back with Sing a Song from Third Day.
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3: Hey, this is Daniel Britt, and here's what's new in Christian music this week. 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
3: Hi, I'm Tyler Boss. Let's take a break from the busyness of today and focus on God during this Abide Minute. A young man once asked Jesus how to enter the kingdom of heaven, claiming he followed all of God's commandments. Jesus said to him, "If you want to be perfect, go and sell all your possessions and give the money to the poor, and you will have treasure in heaven. Then come, follow me." The man left disappointed. Jesus explained to his disciples that it is only with great difficulty that a rich person could enter the kingdom of heaven. Following Jesus is not always convenient, but it is always worth it.

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The disciples were astounded. Who in the world can be saved? Jesus said, it is impossible, but with God, everything is possible. Thanks for spending this Abide Minute with me. 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Until next time, may you abide in Christ.

That was Happy Family from Gary Dunham. Such a gentle reminder of the gift it is when God holds our homes together, even on the messy days. Thanks for spending part of your day with The Christian Mix. It really is a joy to know these songs are meeting you right where you are and lifting your heart toward hope. And if you're breathing along with us right now, you're invited to join in the worship with Andrew Ehrenzeller. Everything that has breath. Everything that has breath. When you walk-

0: That was Wholly Yours from David Crowder Band. Such a clear reminder that we belong to God, every part of us. When life feels noisy, there's a deep kind of peace that comes from knowing Jesus isn't asking for perfection, just a willing heart and a simple yes to Him. Sometimes that truth settles in like a quiet calm, right where we need it most. And that peace keeps flowing through the music tonight. After the break, we'll step into Sounds Like Heaven from Red Worship, right here on The Christian Mix.
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4: 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Jesus said in Revelation chapter 2, verse 10, "Be faithful until death, and I will give you the crown of life." You see, our job is to be faithful regardless of our troubles and trials. Remember, in the midst of your circumstances, God is at work. The Apostle Paul learned through his thorn in the flesh that God's grace was truly sufficient for his every need. When we remain faithful to the Lord, even in the face of adverse situations, God is glorified and people take notice. Now that's real hope.
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0: And he's showing me that.
1: Let's make a change.
0: I was like, Lord Jesus, I know you're the only one I need. I don't need anybody else. Oh, that's you. You're all I need.
1: The Christian Mix.
0: What I was looking for was right there.
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0: That was Seize the Day from Carolyn Ahrens, such a gentle reminder to make the most of the moments God gives us. It makes me think of Lamentations 3, where it says that God's mercies are new every morning, and His faithfulness is great. Every new day you wake up to is proof that He hasn't given up on you, even if you're tired, even if you feel a little worn down tonight. You don't have to be strong enough for everything. You're held by a God who already is. We're going to take a short break and then come back with a song that really sits in that truth. Strong from Ann Wilson on The Christian Mix.
1: Some decisions are harder than others. Lately, I've been praying about what to do in a tough situation. I just want to do the right thing. Have you ever been there?
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1: The Bible says in Psalm 32, I will instruct you and teach you in the way you should go. I will advise you with my eye upon you. I love this verse because it reminds me God doesn't leave me to make tough decisions on my own. He's with me, and He promises to help me and guide me. Maybe like me, you're praying for God to show you what to do in a tough situation. Well, my friend, I want to encourage you to keep praying. Keep seeking the Lord. Keep waiting on Him to answer. You can put your trust in God. He watches over you, and He will show you what to do.
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3: I have the right to be offended, and someone needs to pay.
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3: In today's culture, it seems that people feel they have the right to be angry. Someone has offended them. This should not be the case for Christians. In Colossians 3, God tells us, clothe yourselves with compassion, kindness, humility, gentleness, and patience. There is much injustice in the world, and it's easy to feel angry. But be careful. James 1 tells us that anger will not help you live the right kind of life God wants. Normally, anger does not bring people together, and the harsh language of rhetoric just causes more anger. When Christians model compassion, kindness, humility, gentleness, and patience, they show hurting people a better way.
4: Every Man a Warrior is a ministry of TWR,

0: Just heard that reminder of grace in Better Than I Know Myself from Andrus Blackwood and Company. Some days that one feels like a deep breath. Grateful you're here with the Christian Mix, bringing you the classics of yesterday and the hits of today, keeping hope and joy close, even in the quiet hours. And right here in those in-between moments, when life doesn't make sense, praise can still rise. This is Eric Nieder, Praise You All the Same, on the Christian Mix, the classics of yesterday, the hits of today.
1: Jesus, my portion, to have you is enough.

0: That was Sidewalk Prophets with You Love Me Anyway. Such a strong reminder that God's grace doesn't back off when we mess up. If you're feeling a little worn out tonight, there is still real joy available in Jesus right in the middle of whatever you're carrying. He hasn't gone anywhere, and His love for you is steady. Sometimes that truth is the one thing that settles the heart. After the break, we're shifting into a classic moment of gratitude with America the Beautiful from Stephen Curtis Chapman and Chris Jansen, right here on The Christian Mix.
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2: Think of your sins as being like large rocks that you carry in a bag on your back. In the Old Testament, every time you felt the weight of a rock in your bag, you would go to the priest and he'd offer a sacrifice for that particular sin. And every time you committed another sin, well, you had to go back to the priest because you needed another sacrifice. In the Old Testament, priests took rocks out of the bag. But Jesus takes the bag off your back. He deals with all your sin by separating it from you. His one sacrifice of Himself covers all the sin of all His people. And the reason why there is no condemnation in Christ Jesus is not that there are no rocks in your bag. It's that the bag itself has been lifted from your back.
1: Do you want to know the God of the Bible? Well, then come to openthebible.org.
3: Back to Genesis with Dr. John Morris, scientist with the Institute for Creation Research. Dr. Morris, how can some lizards walk and even hang upside down on very smooth surfaces?
4: Chris, this is an amazing feat. Consider the gecko, which can stick to almost any surface, even a polished pane of glass. It attaches itself by tiny hairs on its feet, which are so tiny they're packed at about 500 per square inch. Each hair exerts a tiny chemical force which is attracted to the glass surface, and together they support the weight of the lizard. By curling and uncurling the toes, the lizards can break this bond and move on and take another step. You know, often engineers notice an ability in animals and attempt to mimic it in engineering design. And that's what they're trying to do in this case. Maybe by modeling the gecko lizard, we can even have Spider-Man clinging to smooth surfaces. Such things are possible if you go back to Genesis for your starting point.
3: Thanks for joining us for Back to Genesis.
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0: God's creation. It's all around you, inside you. 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

0: That was Reckless from Jeremy Camp. And I love how that song reminds us that God's love is bold enough to chase us down on our messiest days. If your heart feels a little worn out right now, remember this. Real peace doesn't come from everything finally going right. It comes from knowing Jesus is right here in it with you. And speaking of stepping out with that kind of courage and peace, after the break, we're heading into Run to the Battle from Steve Camp. 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
1: One time, Picasso, the famous painter, wanted a carpenter to make a special chair for his home. The carpenter asked the painter to make a sketch of it. When Picasso picked up the chair, he asked the carpenter, "How much do I owe you?" The carpenter said nothing, just signed the sketch. Picasso signed it, "Made by Picasso," and the carpenter sold it for $300,000. That's what Jesus has done for us. When we love, show compassion, forgive, and are kind, we ought to wear a sign that says, "Made by Jesus." That would heal our self-righteousness and our broken hearts. I'm Steve Brown. You think about that. Share what you just heard with a friend. 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

see, Jesus is very easy. As the song I'm putting together says, you don't have to jump no pews, run down no aisles, no chills run down your spine. But you know that you've been born again.

That was Tammy Trent with Without You here on The Christian Mix. Such a good reminder of the steady goodness of God on a Sunday morning. And if you're up early on Sundays, make some room for our morning show where we share real stories, honest hope, and a soundtrack of faith to start your day with a little more joy. Stick around now as we reach back to a classic from Wayne Watson. This is The Long Arm of the Lord on The Christian Mix.

0: Found Jesus by Katie Nichol on The Christian Mix. You know, I was just reading about Katie sharing how God met her in the middle of chronic pain and anxiety, and out of that struggle came this song of hope. It reminds me that God does some of his wildest goodness right in the middle of our hardest days. If he can bring that kind of joy from her story, he can work in yours too. Stick around, more of your favorite Christian music coming up. And yes, we're reaching back with Barry McGuire on The Christian Mix.
1: In the Sermon on the Mount, Jesus issued a stern warning against calling someone a fool while angry. A person may be displaying a lack of wisdom, but discussing it while angry is dangerous. So when is it acceptable to discuss foolish behavior? First, when you are calm. And secondly, when you use the word in a biblical sense. In Proverbs, a fool is described as a person who refuses to accept the godly advice and counsel of others, or who refuses to learn from his own mistakes. Fools are mentioned some 70 times in Proverbs, if you want to learn more. 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
3: I want to tell you something, friend. Leisure is not a luxury. It is a necessity. Do you know what the word leisure means? 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You have to give yourself permission for leisure. There's a lot of fun in you, but you have to give it permission to get out. And there are a lot of people who have not learned to give themselves that permission. You must learn to have leisure. And if you have children, oh, my dear friend, don't fail to have that fun with your kids while they are kids.
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5: So when I was 9 years old,
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5: 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I'm 19 years old. If you're still here, God has a purpose and a plan for your life.
6: 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His plan. His music. 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The Christian Mix. The classics of yesterday. The hits of today.

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And love is patient, suffering long.

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So glad you're here. Wall-to-wall Christian hits and those classics you grew up singing. 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

0: like oxygen. You can't see him, but you can't live without him.
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0: Voice in the Wind by Petra on the Christian Mix. You know, I was reading about a woman who started writing one short note of encouragement to a coworker each day. And over a year, her office said it changed the whole mood at work. One tiny word of kindness can echo farther than we see. And God loves to work through those small, quiet choices. So stay encouraged. More of your favorite Christian music coming up. And we're bringing passion next on The Christian Mix.
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1: Yesterday, I mentioned that 70% of our kids are dropping out of church when they graduate from high school. And while many return, many don't. And as they get married and our grandkids are born and grow, how do we share Christ in a hostile environment? We were talking about sharing Christ with the little ones yesterday, which is easier. Teenagers are another story. You got to talk to them by example and through subtle words. As opportunities come up, say things like, "Isn't it amazing how God's creation shows who He is?" Or, "I'll be praying God helps you recall what you've learned during your test tomorrow." While they may roll their eyes, sometimes the little things we say can provide opportunities for longer discussions.
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5: Here's what the Holy Spirit says: you can count on me. I'm going to be here. I'll never leave you nor forsake you. I know exactly what you need. You and I don't always know what other people need, but the Spirit of God within us does. So when the Spirit says just stand there, don't say anything, don't say anything. When the Spirit begins to work in your heart and He speaks through you, just say it and don't worry about what you say. The Spirit of God is the one who is responsible for the comforting that goes on as you and I serve as ambassadors or comforters, carriers of comfort. He says, "I'm going to comfort you for two reasons." He says, first of all, because I'm going to ease your hurt and your suffering and your sorrow and your pain. He says, secondly, I'm going to make you a carrier of comfort.
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Good morning, and what a sweet way to start the day with Holy is the Lord from Twilla Paris. Thanks for spending part of your morning with the Christian Mix. It really is a gift to share this time with you. I hope you're doing well today and feeling held and encouraged, even if life feels a little heavy around the edges. Romans 15:13 says, "Now the God of hope fill you with all joy and peace in believing." That's the kind of steady hope that can meet you in traffic, at work, or in the kitchen sink moments. And coming up next, a reminder of that hope touching earth in every ordinary moment from Megan Woods with Heaven Down Here on the Christian Mix. We've got

The Christian Mix, where the classics of yesterday keep your faith grounded, and the hits of today carry that same goodness and joy forward.

0: That was Jesus from David Meese. Such a steady reminder on a Sunday morning that no matter how the week went, Jesus is still right here in the middle of it with us. And since we're already sitting in that truth, it's the perfect setup for what's next. A song that keeps that quiet hope moving forward. We'll take a quick break, and then Gonna Be Good from Taya is coming up to carry that morning peace a little further. You're listening to The Christian Mix.
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Big anthems, deep worship, and classics that take you way back. 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

0: That was Look at What God Has Done from Lost and Found. And honestly, it's so good to pause and remember how faithful he's been. It reminds me of Isaiah 41:10, where God says, "Do not be afraid, for I am with you. I will strengthen you and help you." If today feels heavy or confusing, you're not walking it alone. The same God who's carried you this far is still right here, still helping, still steady. So maybe this is a good moment to just breathe and say, "Okay, Lord, I choose to trust you again." We're going to take a short break, and when we come back, we'll keep that theme going with Choose Life from Debbie Boone. 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
2: He spake a parable unto them to this end, that men ought always to pray and not to faint. Now he's given the other side of prayer. Before, he said that you don't have to storm the gates of heaven and knock the door down to get God to hear you. But he also saying here, don't be discouraged in your prayer life and just keep plugging at it. I think that we just need to keep praying. I want God to intervene. My, how wonderful it is to have him intervene. You know, we live in a day when there's turmoil and trouble and crisis and criticism, doubt and disaster. And there's only two alternatives for you today, friends. Either you're going to faint or you're going to pray.
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4: 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Mercy Me returns with a new song meant to wake us all up. 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
5: 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It's perfect right there, that font.
3: Just when you need it. The Christian Mix.

That was Security by Stacey Arrico, a heartfelt reminder that the Lord truly keeps us grounded when life feels chaotic. You're with The Christian Mix, the classics of yesterday, the hits of today, just riding along and soaking in the goodness. And we're keeping that hope rolling right into Joseph O'Brien with I See You on The Christian Mix, the classics of yesterday, the hits of today.

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1: I just had to call and give God so much praise.
0: Tune in to God. 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

0: was Your Ways Better from Forrest Frank. And I love that reminder that joy doesn't come from having everything figured out. It comes from trusting that Jesus really does know a better way than we do. If life feels a little heavy today, you're still allowed joy because God has not walked off the job in your story. He's still here, still working, still holding you. And after the break, more of that honest hope with Nicole Nordman and Be My Rescue, right here on The Christian Mix.
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2: 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However, He didn't design you to live under the weight of heavy pressure for long periods of time. During those painful times, when hope seems elusive, remember Proverbs 13:12. Hope deferred makes the heart sick. Yet our God can renew your hope.
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4: 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But in His second coming, He's going to come and take us to His Father's palace. 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But in His second coming, He's going to consummate all things and this covenant forever. In His first coming, Jesus said, "In my Father's house, there are many rooms. If it were not so, I would not have told you that when they are ready, I'm going to come back and take you with me." But in His second coming, He will do just that.
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Robin here with your soundtrack of faith. Big anthems, worship favorites, and those classics you grew up singing. 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

0: That was Jackie Velasquez with Every Time I Fall. Such an honest reminder that even when we trip up again and again, God's still steady in holding on. On a Sunday morning like this, that's good to let sink in for a minute, right? We're going to keep that gentle, comforting groove going after the break with a classic that keeps pointing back to the same kind of faithful love. Coming up after the break, Somebody Loves You from Denise Williams, right here on The Christian Mix.
1: Hi, I'm Tyler Boss. Let's take a break from the busyness of today and focus on God during this Abide Minute. A young man once asked Jesus how to enter the kingdom of heaven, claiming he followed all of God's commandments. Jesus said to him, "If you want to be perfect, go and sell all your possessions and give the money to the poor, and you will have treasure in heaven. Then come, follow me." The man left disappointed. Jesus explained to his disciples that it is only with great difficulty that a rich person could enter the kingdom of heaven. Following Jesus is not always convenient, but it is always worth it. The disciples were astounded. Who in the world can be saved? Jesus said, "It is impossible, but with God, everything is possible." Thanks for spending this Abide Minute with me. 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Until next time, may you abide in Christ.
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3: 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The Apostle Paul learned through his thorn in the flesh that God's grace was truly sufficient for his every need. 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Now that's real hope.
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4: 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The classics of yesterday, the hits of today.

That was Hosanna from Paul Baloche. Such a strong way to walk into your Sunday morning with some honest praise. If you're easing into the day and want more of that steady encouragement, hang out on Sunday mornings for our DJ shows, keeping the scripture and songs flowing here on The Christian Mix. And the goodness keeps rolling right now with Andrew Rip and Love's Got Away on The Christian Mix.

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0: That was Live It Well from Switchfoot, and I love that reminder that life is short and God's given us today on purpose. If your joy feels a little thin right now, you're not broken and you're not alone. Scripture says the joy of the Lord is our strength, which means it's His joy holding us up, not us trying harder with a fake smile. So even in the hard stuff, He is still building joy in you, step by step. And after the break, that hope keeps going with I Will Rise Again from Jason Gray on The Christian Mix.
1: Are you kidding? With the kind of history and past you've had? Well, good luck thinking you can overcome it. Hey, this is Debbie Griffith with Everyday Matters. Sometimes the voices from our past tell us we'll never really have a meaningful life because of our mistakes or because of the things that have been done to us. 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God is greater than our past. 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I'm God's girl every day. For more encouragement in Everyday Matters, visit DebbieGriffith.com.

Robin. You're locked in for powerful praise and way back classics that shaped your faith, right alongside the songs lifting you today. Stay tuned. Hearts Open, Jesus Loud on the Christian Mix.

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You can't see it, but it will connect you. Faith, find it. The Christian Mix, the classics of yesterday, the hits of today.

0: Reckless Heart by Al Denson on The Christian Mix. You know, I'm thinking of that true story from 2018 when a Wisconsin church paid off over $5 million in medical debt for strangers they'd never meet, just to show quiet mercy. That's the kind of extraordinary grace God delights in sharing through everyday individuals like us. So stay close, because we've got more of your favorite Christian music coming up, and we're just getting started. Next up, some joy from Rend Collective on The Christian Mix.
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3: Yesterday, I mentioned that 70% of our kids are dropping out of church when they graduate from high school. And while many return, many don't. And as they get married and our grandkids are born and grow, how do we share Christ in a hostile environment? We were talking about sharing Christ with the little ones yesterday, which is easier. Teenagers are another story. You got to talk to them by example and through subtle words. As opportunities come up, say things like, "Isn't it amazing how God's creation shows who He is?" Or, "I'll be praying God helps you recall what you've learned during your test tomorrow." While they may roll their eyes, sometimes the little things we say can provide opportunities for longer discussions.
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You got to. Good morning. That was Wise Up from Amy Grant, and I'm really glad you're spending part of your day with the Christian Mix. I hope you're doing okay right now, feeling seen, supported, and not carrying everything alone. The Bible gives us this quiet anchor in Romans 12:12. Rejoicing in hope, patient in tribulation, continuing instant in prayer. That kind of hope reminds us we're held, even when life feels messy and uncertain. And one of the sweetest ways God shows that hope is through the way we love each other. Simple, steady, everyday kindness. So let's dive into that as we move forward with The Way We Love by Tim Timmons, coming up next. Boxing.

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The classics of yesterday flowing straight into the hits of today on the Christian Mix.

0: Sliding out of that one from Phil Keaggy. What a day. Such a good reminder on a Sunday morning that God's been doing this a long time and he's still faithful right now. I love how those classic sounds carry the same hope we're hanging on to in our everyday stuff today. And we're going to keep that honest, grateful heartbeat going after the break with No Hold On Me from Maddie Mullins. Thanks for sharing your morning here, The Christian Mix.
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1: In today's culture, it seems that people feel they have the right to be angry. Someone has offended them. This should not be the case for Christians. In Colossians 3, God tells us, "Clothe yourselves with compassion, kindness, humility, gentleness, and patience." There is much injustice in the world, and it's easy to feel angry. But be careful. James 1 tells us that anger will not help you live the right kind of life God wants. Normally, anger does not bring people together, and the harsh language of rhetoric just causes more anger. When Christians model compassion, kindness, humility, gentleness, and patience, they show hurting people a better way.
2: Every Man a Warrior is a ministry of TWR.

I'm Robin, so glad you're here. Huge praise anthems ahead, plus classics that take you way back and point you straight to Jesus on The Christian Mix.

0: Unity We Stand by For Him on the Christian Mix. You know, that song makes me think of the day in 2018 when over 50,000 people from 100 nations joined a global online Bible reading plan together just to encourage each other in God's Word. Different languages, different backgrounds, one God holding everybody close. That's the kind of quiet unity you and I get to be part of today. 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
1: In the Sermon on the Mount, Jesus issued a stern warning against calling someone a fool while angry. 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First, when you are calm. And secondly, when you use the word in a biblical sense. 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

0: Good morning, and what a sweet way to start the day with You Get Me from Zoe Girl just wrapping up. Thanks for choosing to share your morning with the Christian Ricks. It really means a lot, and I hope right now you're feeling cared for and a little more supported than when you first hit play. The Bible says, "For we are saved by hope," Romans 8 verse 24. That kind of hope walks right into our everyday worries and reminds us God is already in the middle of it with us. And this next one keeps that reminder going strong. Here's How You Love Me from Patrick Mayberry on The Christian Mix.
1: Could it really be this easy that you love me like you say you do?

0: such peace. I have never felt this full with knowledge and understanding and clarity.
1: You'll feel better. All you have to do is listen.
0: This is exactly where I'm supposed to be.
1: You belong here. The Christian Mix. The classics of yesterday, the hits of today,

0: That was Crowder with Let It Rain, Is There Anybody? Featuring Mandisa. Such an honest reminder on a Sunday morning that we're not walking through any of this alone. I love how that song starts in the middle of the questions, but still keeps pointing us back to God's steady goodness. And that really connects to where we're headed next after the break, asking who we are in light of who He is. Lincoln Brewster on the way with Who Am I? Right after this on The Christian Mix.
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2: Here's what the Holy Spirit says, you can count on me. I'm going to be here. I'll never leave you nor forsake you. I know exactly what you need. You and I don't always know what other people need, but the Spirit of God within us does. So when the Spirit says, just stand there, don't say anything, don't say anything. When the Spirit begins to work in your heart and He speaks through you, just say it and don't worry about what you say. The Spirit of God is the one who is responsible for the comforting that goes on as you and I serve as ambassadors or comforters, carriers of comfort. He says, I'm going to comfort you for two reasons. He says, first of all, because I'm going to ease your hurt and your suffering and your sorrow and your pain. He says, secondly, I'm going to make you a carrier of comfort.
1: For help and hope from God's Word, go to intouch.org.

Good morning. I'm Tony with your soundtrack of faith. Fresh hits and those classics you grew up singing along to. Stay right here. The Christian Mix.

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0: That was Song of Hope, Heaven Come Home from Robbie C. Band. Such a good reminder of hope. On a Sunday afternoon like this, that chorus really feels like a steady anchor, pointing our hearts toward home and keeping Jesus at the center of the day. And as we keep that spirit going, we're stepping into a song that celebrates where we gather and who we gather for. House of God from Sean Rodriguez is coming up right after this break. 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
2: 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And there are a lot of people who have not learned to give themselves that permission. You must learn to have leisure. 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

0: That was Michael O'Brien with I Will Not Be Denied. Love that hope. I don't know what you're up against today, but that song is such a reminder that when we belong to Jesus, His hope isn't fragile. It doesn't crack under pressure. He hears you, He's with you, and He's not walking away. Even right in the middle of the hard stuff, He's still writing your story with grace. After the break, Ellie Holcomb is coming up with Wherever I Go, right here on The Christian Mix.
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2: Think of your sins as being like large rocks that you carry in a bag on your back. In the Old Testament, every time you felt the weight of a rock in your bag, you would go to the priest and he'd offer a sacrifice for that particular sin. And every time you committed another sin, well, you had to go back to the priest because you needed another sacrifice. In the Old Testament, priests took rocks out of the bag. But Jesus takes the bag off your back. He deals with all your sin by separating it from you. His one sacrifice of Himself covers all the sin of all His people. And the reason why there is no condemnation in Christ Jesus is not that there are no rocks in your bag. It's that the bag itself has been lifted from your back.
1: Do you want to know the God of the Bible? Well, then come to OpenTheBible.org.
3: Some decisions are harder than others. Lately, I've been praying about what to do in a tough situation. I just want to do the right thing. Have you ever been there?
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3: The Bible says in Psalm 32, I will instruct you and teach you in the way you should go. I will advise you with my eye upon you. I love this verse because it reminds me God doesn't leave me to make tough decisions on my own. 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Maybe like me, you're praying for God to show you what to do in a tough situation. Well, my friend, I want to encourage you to keep praying. Keep seeking the Lord. Keep waiting on Him to answer. You can put your trust in God. He watches over you, and He will show you what to do.
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0: unstoppable. 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

0: That was Stephen Curtis Chapman with All Things New. Such a good reminder on a Sunday afternoon that God's still restoring what feels worn out in our lives. Some days, that chorus feels like a deep breath of hope, doesn't it? And that theme keeps going after the break with He Will Always Make a Way by Farrell and Farrell, carrying that same classic promise that God doesn't lose track of us even when we can't see the road. More grateful hearts, more grace-filled songs. The Christian Mix.
1: Back to Genesis with Dr. John Morris, scientist with the Institute for Creation Research. Dr. Morris, how can some lizards walk and even hang upside down on very smooth surfaces?
2: Chris, this is an amazing feat. Consider the gecko, which can stick to almost any surface, even a polished pane of glass. It attaches itself by tiny hairs on its feet, which are so tiny they're packed at about 500 per square inch. Each hair exerts a tiny chemical force which is attracted to the glass surface, and together they support the weight of the lizard. By curling and uncurling the toes, the lizards can break this bond and move on and take another step. You know, often engineers notice an ability in animals and attempt to mimic it in engineering design. And that's what they're trying to do in this case. Maybe by modeling the gecko lizard, we can even have Spider-Man clinging to smooth surfaces. Such things are possible if you go back to Genesis for your starting point.
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3: One time, Picasso, the famous painter, wanted a carpenter to make a special chair for his home. The carpenter asked the painter to make a sketch of it. When Picasso picked up the chair, he asked the carpenter, "How much do I owe you?" The carpenter said nothing, just signed the sketch. Picasso signed it, "Made by Picasso," and the carpenter sold it for $300,000. That's what Jesus has done for us. When we love, show compassion, forgive, and are kind, we ought to wear a sign that says, "Made by Jesus." That would heal our self-righteousness and our broken hearts. I'm Steve Brown. You think about that. Share what you just heard with a friend. 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

That was Aaron Benward with Let It Out on this Sunday afternoon. And what a good reminder to breathe in some hope. 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Right now, let's keep that spirit going with Tim Timmons and This Is The Day on The Christian Mix.

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0: That was Great Things from Phil Wickham. God is good all the time. Love how that song reminds us that even when life feels a little shaky, God is still doing great things right in the middle of it. Joy isn't about everything going right. It's about knowing Jesus is holding you steady no matter what today looks like. Sometimes that truth is the only thing that gets you through the day. After the break, we're keeping that hope going with King of My Heart from Love and the Outcome, right here on The Christian Mix.
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2: He spake a parable unto them to this end, that men ought always to pray and not to faint. Now he's given the other side of prayer. Before he said that you don't have to storm the gates of heaven and knock the door down to get God to hear you. But he also saying here, don't be discouraged in your prayer life and just keep plugging at it. I think that we just need to keep praying. I want God to intervene. My, how wonderful it is to have him intervene. You know, we live in a day when there's turmoil and trouble and crisis and criticism, doubt and disaster. And there's only two alternatives for you today, friends. Either you're going to faint or you're going to pray.
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0: God is with you, and God has you.
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0: When you need a reminder, just turn up the volume. The Christian Mix, the classics of yesterday, the hits of today.

0: That was That's the Way God Planned It from DeGarmo and Key. Such a good reminder. It makes me think of Jeremiah 29:11, where God says he knows the plans he has for us, plans to give us hope and a future. Even when the day feels scrambled or nothing is going the way we pictured, God is not guessing his way through our story. He's steady, he's present, and he's already holding the outcome. So if you're staring at something today that feels way too big, you're not staring at it alone. We're going to take a short break, and when we come back, a song that fits that promise so well. No Impossible With You from I Am They on The Christian Mix.
1: Are you kidding? With the kind of history and past you've had? Well, good luck thinking you can overcome it. Hey, this is Debbie Griffith with Everyday Matters. Sometimes the voices from our past tell us we'll never really have a meaningful life because of our mistakes or because of the things that have been done to us. Listening to those voices are lies. When we accept God in a real and personal relationship, he paid the price for our past messes and promises to work all things for the good. In the Bible, 2 Corinthians reads that with Christ, our old life is gone and

0: iron, the pillow pops right back to its original form. The same is true for the human heart. When it's pressed down due to normal pressure from normal situations, your heart, as it's made by God, is capable of rebounding once the pressure is removed. However, He didn't design you to live under the weight of heavy pressure for long periods of time. During those painful times, when hope seems elusive, remember Proverbs 13:12. Hope deferred makes the heart sick. Yet our God can renew your hope.
1: This Hope Minute was brought to you by Hope for the Heart. To learn more, go to hopeminute.org.

That was Thing Called Jesus from Big Tent Revival. So good. A simple reminder of where our hope really rests. You're with The Christian Mix, the classics of yesterday, the hits of today, keeping your heart anchored in grace and joy. Some days, the songs just feel like a deep breath, and this next one is one of those classics that lifts you right back to the empty tomb. Here's Rise Again from Dallas Home on The Christian Mix, the classics of yesterday, the hits of today.

0: Sliding out of that one from Rachel, Rachel, Only Heaven Knows. Such a classic reminder that God sees what we can, especially on a quiet Sunday afternoon. I love how songs like that kind of reset the heart in the middle of the day, almost like a little pause to breathe and remember God's grace is still holding us. And after this short break, we'll keep that theme going, letting change start right where we are with Starts With Me by Toby Mac. You're spending your Sunday with hope and good music on The Christian Mix.
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2: In his first coming, King Jesus betrothed the believers to himself. But in his second coming, he's going to come and take us to his Father's palace. In his first coming, King Jesus made a betrothal covenant with us on the cross. But in his second coming, he's going to consummate all things and this covenant forever. In his first coming, Jesus said, "In my Father's house, there are many rooms. If it were not so, I would not have told you that when they are ready, I'm going to come back and take you with me." But in his second coming, he will do just that.
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0: Escape the darkness. Be reminded of what really matters.
2: God is still God.
0: And who's really in control.
2: And he is in control.
0: The classics of yesterday, the hits of today, the Christian Mix.

0: inside.
1: That was Broken Things from Matthew West. God uses broken hearts. I love how that song reminds us that Jesus doesn't wait for us to have it all together. He meets us right in the middle of the mess and still calls us His. That's where real hope starts, not in our perfection, but in His grace. Even on the days that feel all kinds of scattered, He hasn't let go of you. And that hope keeps going with a classic up next after the break. All is God's Creation from David Meese, right here on The Christian Mix.
2: Hi, I'm Tyler Boss. Let's take a break from the busyness of today and focus on God during this Abide Minute. A young man once asked Jesus how to enter the kingdom of heaven, claiming he followed all of God's commandments. Jesus said to him, "If you want to be perfect, go and sell all your possessions and give the money to the poor, and you will have treasure in heaven. Then come, follow me." The man left disappointed. Jesus explained to his disciples that it is only with great difficulty that a rich person could enter the kingdom of heaven. Following Jesus is not always convenient, but it is always worth it. The disciples were astounded. Who in the world can be saved? Jesus said, "It is impossible, but with God, everything is possible." Thanks for spending this Abide Minute with me. For 25% off the Abide app, go to abide.com/radio. Until next time, may you abide in Christ.

That was Nicole Norman with Fool for You on this Sunday afternoon, and what a great reminder of grace in the middle of real life. If you love those classic sounds of hope, make a note for Friday Night Rewind with Tony, Friday nights from 6 p.m. to 12 a.m. Central, packed with CCM favorites from the 80s and 90s that bring back a lot of good memories. Right now, we keep that heart of worship going with Leon Patillo and I've Heard the Thunder on The Christian Mix.

0: Up Sleeper by Mercy Me on the Christian Mix. You know, that song makes me think of a woman in Texas who battled depression and started writing one small gratitude note a day to God. 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
2: For people that are lost, there is hope. Believe me, I'm the first to tell you. I know there's people that are hurting, that maybe don't have a place to live. Maybe they think, you know, I'm useless. You know what? That is not true. God is the answer for everything.
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And now this Jesus is much more trouble than anyone has been to me. And it's got me shook, 'cause he says he'll only be dead 3.

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2: Hardship and suffering. Now, those are two things we don't like, but they're two things we often seem to have. Hey, what are we to do when we encounter hardship and suffering? Jesus said in Revelation chapter 2, verse 10, "Be faithful until death, and I will give you the crown of life." You see, our job is to be faithful regardless of our troubles and trials. Remember, in the midst of your circumstances, God is at work. The Apostle Paul learned through his thorn in the flesh that God's grace was truly sufficient for his every need. When we remain faithful to the Lord, even in the face of adverse situations, God is glorified and people take notice. Now that's real hope.
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3: Some decisions are harder than others. Lately, I've been praying about what to do in a tough situation. 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
3: The Bible says in Psalm 32, "I will instruct you and teach you in the way you should go. 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Maybe like me, you're praying for God to show you what to do in a tough situation. Well, my friend, I want to encourage you to keep praying. Keep seeking the Lord. Keep waiting on Him to answer. You can put your trust in God. 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

What a classic reminder of grace we just heard in Every Heart Has an Open Door from Brian Duncan this afternoon. Thank you for choosing to spend part of your day with the Christian Mix. I hope you're doing well right now and feeling seen, encouraged, and held by God's love. The Bible says in Romans 15, verse 13, "Now the God of hope fill you with all joy and peace in believing." That hope meets us in traffic, in quiet offices, in busy kitchens, right where real life is happening. And this next song leans right into that hope, even when the road feels blocked. Here is "Ain't No Way" from Jamie McDonald on The Christian Mix.

Yesterday's classics, today's hits. The Christian Mix. The classics of yesterday and the hits of today. Sharing grateful moments of hope and joy in every song.

0: Sliding out of that one from Andre Crouch and the Disciples, The Choice, reminding us how powerful it is when we say yes to God's leading. Sincere, some Sundays that decision feels extra real, especially on a quiet Sunday afternoon like this. And the music helps keep that choice in front of us. In a moment, after the break, we'll keep that same heartbeat of trust going with Morning by Morning, I Will Trust by Pat Barrett. 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
1: Yesterday, I mentioned that 70% of our kids are dropping out of church when they graduate from high school, and while many return, many don't. And as they get married and our grandkids are born and grow, how do we share Christ in a hostile environment? We were talking about sharing Christ with the little ones yesterday, which is easier. Teenagers are another story. You got to talk to them by example and through subtle words. As opportunities come up, say things like, "Isn't it amazing how God's creation shows who He is?" Or, "I'll be praying God helps you recall what you've learned during your test tomorrow." While they may roll their eyes, sometimes the little things we say can provide opportunities for longer discussions.
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I'm Chris. So glad you're here. Lock in for powerful worship and those classics that take you way back. All this hour on The Christian Mix.

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1: 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It's concise. I like it.
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0: That was Pray from Darlene Zeck, such a steady reminder on a Sunday evening that God meets us right in the middle of every whispered prayer. And as we roll on, we're keeping that same heartbeat of trust going after the break with Good God by Cade Thompson, letting gratitude carry what we've been asking for into honest praise. More grace, more peace, more good music tonight on The Christian Mix.
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2: Think of your sins as being like large rocks that you carry in a bag on your back. In the Old Testament, every time you felt the weight of a rock in your bag, you would go to the priest and he'd offer a sacrifice for that particular sin. And every time you committed another sin, well, you had to go back to the priest because you needed another sacrifice. In the Old Testament, priests took rocks out of the bag. But Jesus takes the bag off your back. He deals with all your sin by separating it from you. His one sacrifice of himself covers all the sin of all his people. And the reason why there is no condemnation in Christ Jesus is not that there are no wrongs.

$1,000. That's what Jesus has done for us. When we love, show compassion, forgive, and are kind, we ought to wear a sign that says, Made by Jesus. That would heal our self-righteousness and our broken hearts. I'm Steve Brown. You think about that. Share what you just heard with a friend. Go to youthinkaboutthat.com.

winding down tonight in a little extra grace and peace? Hang out with us at The Christian Mix when you jump online at thechristianmix.com. You can listen right there, check the playlist, even support the ministry if God puts it on your heart. And let Him steady your heart. Reach.

0: That was One Love flowing right into Beyond the Blue. Such a good reminder that our hope doesn't stop with what we can see. If life feels a little loud today, God's peace is still bigger than the noise. And in Jesus, we have a hope that doesn't shake, even when everything else does. So take a breath for a second. Let that truth settle in. You are held and you are not alone. After the break, we'll walk through some of that struggle honestly with Demons from Josiah Queen right here on The Christian Mix.
1: Back to Genesis with Dr. John Morris, scientist with the Institute for Creation Research. Dr. Morris, how can some lizards walk and even hang upside down on very smooth surfaces?
2: Chris, this is an amazing feat. Consider the gecko, which can stick to almost any surface, even a polished pane of glass. It attaches itself by tiny hairs on its feet, which are so tiny they're packed at about 500 per square inch. Each hair exerts a tiny chemical force which is attracted to the glass surface, and together they support the weight of the lizard. By curling and uncurling the toes, the lizards can break this bond and move on and take another step. You know, often engineers notice an ability in animals and attempt to mimic it in engineering design. And that's what they're trying to do in this case. Maybe by modeling the gecko lizard, we can even have Spider-Man clinging to smooth surfaces. Such things are possible if you go back to Genesis for your starting point.
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3: Here's Dr. Charles Stanley, keeping believers in touch with God.
4: Here's what the Holy Spirit says, you can count on me. I'm going to be here. I'll never leave you nor forsake you. I know exactly what you need. You and I don't always know what other people need, but the Spirit of God within us does. So when the Spirit says, just stand there, don't say anything, don't say anything. When the Spirit begins to work in your heart and He speaks through you, just say it and don't worry about what you say. The Spirit of God is the one who is responsible for the comforting that goes on as you and I serve as ambassadors or comforters, carriers of comfort. He says, I'm going to comfort you for two reasons. He says, first of all, because I'm going to ease your hurt and your suffering and your sorrow and your pain. He says, secondly, I'm going to make you a carrier of comfort.
3: For help and hope from God's Word, go to intouch.org.

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0: Yeah, it's just amazing. It's just so boundless and limitless, and it just surprises me every day.
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0: if I cannot be done.
1: I'm Chris. So glad you're here. Huge worship anthems ahead. Plus classics taking you way back and lifting you up right now on The Christian Mix.

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0: That was Phil Wickham with My All in All. Such a steady reminder that real joy doesn't come from everything going right. It comes from knowing Jesus is with us, right in the middle of everything. So if today feels a little heavy, you can still carry a deep, quiet joy because He hasn't moved and His grace over you is still enough. After the break, Rob Frazier is up with This Town, and it's right here on The Christian Mix.
1: In the Sermon on the Mount, Jesus issued a stern warning against calling someone a fool while angry. A person may be displaying a lack of wisdom, but discussing it while angry is dangerous. So when is it acceptable to discuss foolish behavior? First, when you are calm. And secondly, when you use the word in a biblical sense. In Proverbs, a fool is described as a person who refuses to accept the godly advice and counsel of others, or who refuses to learn from his own mistakes. Fools are mentioned some 70 times in Proverbs, if you want to learn more. 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

That was Jars of Clay with Show You Love here on a Sunday evening. Thanks for letting the Christian mix be part of your night. And when your weekday lunch rolls around, make a little room for some classic grace with Hugh Evan on the Classic Cafe, weekdays from 12 to 1 Central, serving up CCM from the 70s and 80s that still speaks hope. More worship for right where you live. From Cruise, this is Me and My House on the Christian Mix.

0: Father, Let It Be by Sidewalk Prophets on The Christian Mix. You know, I was reading about a church in Dallas that started with just a handful of people praying in a living room, and today they serve thousands of meals a year to neighbors in need. That's what God does with small prayers offered in faith. He takes what feels little and turns it into quiet, steady grace. So stay right here, more of your favorite Christian music coming up. And next, we'll keep your heart anchored with the classic sound of Scott Wesley Brown on The Christian Mix.
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2: He spake a parable unto them to this end, that men ought always to pray and not to faint. Now he's given the other side of prayer. Before he said that you don't have to storm the gates of heaven and knock the door down to get God to hear you. But he also saying here, don't be discouraged in your prayer life and just keep plugging at it. I think that we just need to keep praying. I want God to intervene. My, how wonderful it is to have him intervene. You know, we live in a day when there's turmoil and trouble and crisis and criticism, doubt, and disaster. And there's only two alternatives for you today, friends. Either you're going to faint or you're going to pray.
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3: I have the right to be offended, and someone needs to pay.
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3: In today's culture, it seems that people feel they have the right to be angry. Someone has offended them. This should not be the case for Christians. In Colossians 3, God tells us, clothe yourselves with compassion, kindness, humility, gentleness, and patience. There is much injustice in the world, and it's easy to feel angry. But be careful. James 1 tells us that anger will not help you live the right kind of life God wants. Normally, anger does not bring people together, and the harsh language of rhetoric just causes more anger. When Christians model compassion, kindness, humility, gentleness, and patience, they show hurting people a better way.
4: Every Man a Warrior is a ministry of TWR.
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7: A two, a one, two.

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